0: Welcome inside Love and R&B with KG Smooth. It is the prequel to The Weeknd, baby, and we are happy about it. Who is it that you will always love and loving on tonight?
1: I'm just loving on you. So thanks and keep on doing what you're doing.
0: But thank you, baby. My plan is to take care of you tonight. Welcome inside Love and R&B.

0: It's Love and R&B with KG Smooth. 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
13: I know you may be sick of us, but we got to make sure everybody knows. 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
2: It's hard to believe that 2026 is halfway over. It's startling that 6 months have passed already. When you were 10, it seemed like your teen years would never come. By the time you're a teenager, you just can't wait for 21. However, do you remember when 30 years old seemed to come right after 23? And then 40 and 30 years felt like they were only a couple years apart. Wow. And at 40, statistics say that your life is half over, if you are blessed. At 50, some of us start having pains in parts of our bodies that we didn't even know we had. Then here comes 60, and everybody is saying yes, ma'am, or no, sir, to you. By your 70s, you become acutely aware that life is way too short, that time moves way too fast, and there definitely are no replays and no rewinds. So relish every second of every minute of every hour you are blessed to have, because time cannot be repeated.
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You're inside Love and R&B with KG Smooth. What's trending? Well, CeeLo Green has put out there that he wants to do a versus with Lauryn Hill, saying that their mutual respect and shared talents in singing and rapping, and on top of their long-standing friendship and history of touring together. I don't know. Is that something that we want to see? CeeLo Green versus Lauryn Hill? Mm-hmm. Also trending, Michael Jackson's co-executive John McClane, who died last month. He passed away without a will and had a personal fortune of $20 million. And now some paperwork has been filed to administer his estate. Oh, I can tell right now, this is going to get messy. And finally, trending in R&B, we're excited about this, The Dream. He announced that his album, Love Hate 2, is coming. Well, he teased a song today featuring Usher, produced by Pharrell, called Tampa.

0: Okay, that is a snippet of Tampa, The Dream, featuring Usher, which is going to be on Love Hate 2, which you can pre-order tomorrow. And that's what's trending in R&B on Love and R&B.
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0: This is Love and R&B with KG Smooth. I saw this in Ebony magazine. Dating trends to know. The dating summer season is here. Many singles are looking for something deeper than another swipe. Trend one, yearning or slow burn anticipation. In a world built around instant gratification, don't be afraid to let anticipation build. Take your time getting to know someone. Enjoy the excitement of the unknown. And remember that not every connection needs to move at full speed. Trend number two, prioritizing vulnerability. Real connection starts with honesty. This summer, challenge yourself to lead with authenticity, communicate openly, and create a space for conversations that go beyond surface-level attraction. And trend number three, in-person connection versus dating apps. The next meaningful connection may not come from a screen. Whether it's a community event, happy hour festival, or coffee shop, consider putting yourself in spaces where genuine interactions can happen naturally. There's two more trends. I'll share those with you next hour at 33 After inside Love and R&B.
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8: Right away. 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

It's Love and R&B with KG Smooth. A KG discovery. This duo is called Arcos. Two brothers from Atlanta that make no acid jazz fused with R&B. Let's give it a listen.

0: Coast Official on Instagram. They've got another one that I heard that was just incredible. This one is called Blow Me Away. Arkose, spelled A-R-K-O-S-E. I hope I'm saying it right. That is Blow Me Away. Check out these brothers. Man, it's a vibe. Just like me, continuing with the vibes inside Love and R&B.
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0: 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Sometimes the strongest move is simply being honest. And the final trend for summer dating season, transparent and chalant dating. Chemistry may spark a connection, but emotional intelligence helps sustain one. 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Those qualities often matter long after the butterflies fade. And those are some dating trends to know per Ebony Magazine. This is Lovin' R&B.
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0: 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Next hour, it's wine time at 844-2588-R&B. Actually, it's going to be wine time after the fact. I was going through your voicemail messages from this past week and last week, and y'all had a lot to say about different wine time topics. So wine time after the fact is coming up on Love and R&B.
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1: Hi, KG Smooth. This is Lita. I'm calling from Rockville. Just wanted to tell you that I'm loving listening to you tonight. I mean, I'm doing some DoorDash in my car. I'm just driving down the street, and I'm just jamming to everything that you're playing. Keep it coming, keep it coming, keep it coming. Thanks. Bye.
0: No, thank you, and welcome inside Love & R&B.

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1: Hello, my name is Lolita Brown. I am calling from Raleigh, North Carolina. And my question to the comment is, I don't have a problem with them being friends ever since fourth grade. They're like big brothers and big sister or whatever. My problem to that is she needs to respect his girlfriend by coming and introducing herself and meeting her to inform her that there's nothing going on with them other than their love and bond for friendship. I don't understand why women feel like when they get involved with someone that they have to change that person because of the fact that they're in the picture now and they don't think that men or women can be friends when they can. So I do understand the fact of them being friends and hanging out and been doing this every year or whatever and him paying for it. But also what's good for the goose is good for the gander. So she should find her a friend to take her out of town every year and have fun with them. And it doesn't have to be anything sexual. It's just friendship. Like Tank said, listen to that song. So if he can do it, she can do it.
0: Well, thank you for leaving your voicemail message. I got more of your voicemails for Wine Time After the Fact on Love and R&B.
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1: Hey, this is Hardy. I was calling to answer your question. Do people deserve closure? Yes. Have you ever seen a thin line between love and hate? When you don't give people closure, you give them the option to jump to their own conclusions and make assumptions. And if you have stuff to lose, that's just not wise. So if you are grown enough to have an entanglement, you're grown enough to learn to communicate. Yeah, have a good night, though.
0: No, thank you so much for leaving that voicemail message and for listening. I've got more of your voicemails for Wine Time After the Fact coming up. 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
1: Hi, I'm calling in about the girl dating the Indian guy. Well, it all depends on how she feels about it. But I think that he saying in front of her is total disrespect. And I think that she should really, you know, talk to him about it and let him know that, you know, she doesn't appreciate it. But it doesn't matter if he's been brought up around black people or not. I mean, even real African-American relationships don't say all the time. But in this case, no, I don't think it's appropriate. I think she should really sit down and talk to him. Thank you.
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Welcome inside Love and R&B with KG Smooth. 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

It's Love and R&B with KG Smooth. Let's dig into KG's crates. On this day in 1991, Mint Condition released their debut album, Meant to Be Meant. It was released on June 11th, 1991 on Jimmy Jam and Terry Lewis's A&M imprint, Perspective. So the first single is this song here, Are You Free? That's Are You Free, the first single. The second single is the smash, Breaking My Heart, Pretty Brown Eyes.

Breaking My Heart, Pretty Brown Eyes from Mint Condition's debut album, Meant to Be Mint. The third single, which didn't get a lot of noise, but it's also a staple, a great song, Forever in Your Eyes.

0: That's Forever in Your Eyes by Mint Condition from their debut album, Meant to Be Men, released on this day, June 11, 1991. The album was certified gold. Man, I remember this cassette. My mama had that. Coming back, sharing your love story inside Love and R&B.
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0: Inside Lovin' R&B with KG Smooth. Time for tonight's love story, which comes from Asia, and it reads, Eddie, I have a confession. I'm ready for your love. I think you must have realized by now how much I care about you, and even though we've never really had a closer, deeper contact, I still insist on looking even more feminine when you are near. I'm sending this letter over the radio only because I know you are an honest person and you don't pretend to hide your feelings. I also know that if you ever decide to be with me, that will be because you have made up your mind, and it will make me feel very good about myself. Another reason that made me write this letter is the fact that I've noticed what kind of person you are. You always have in store a friendly and warming smile that inspires solidarity and a little bit of romance, even. Always count on my affection and energy. I'm certain that I can be by your side without any fears, walking this adventuring road of life and love. So I leave you with a kiss from yours truly, Asia. Thank you so much, Asia. Got some love songs for y'all coming up. This is Lovin' R&B.
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1: Don't talk, just listen. First of all, I have to be honest with you, baby. I lied when I told you I never want to see you again.

0: This is Love and R&B with KG Smooth. You know, people come in your life for a reason or a season. And so if that person snoozed on you, sorry for them. Tell me, who was it that snoozed on you and now looking like a fool?
1: He's not even that important because he's out of my life right now.
0: Oh, okay. Hey, you say you miss school, you miss out. Ain't no spinning the block over here. I ain't mad at that. Stay right with me next hour. We'll step inside the Zen Den for the Eye of the Storm Midnight Meditation on Love and R&B.
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Welcome inside Love and R&B with KG Smooth. So Janet Jackson put out a cryptic message on her social media today. It's a video and it has in a loop, "Does it really matter?" And then something in Japanese. Well, after further investigation, because we know Janet is in Japan doing some shows, it seems as though Janet Jackson and the group BE:FIRST is doing a Doesn't Really Matter remix. And they are doing this special collaboration performance for her concert on Sunday in Japan. Ah, that's what it is. So, looking forward to that. This is Love and R&B.

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0: It's Love and R&B with KG Smooth. Here's tonight's advice from the book, Stop Letting Everything Affect You. Everything will happen the way it has to happen. Everything you're stressing about will eventually fall into place. 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There is nothing to worry about. Just be present and be the best that you can be. All is well. Coming up, we'll step inside the Zen Den for the Eye of the Storm Midnight Meditation on Love and R&B.
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0: You're listening to Lovin' R&B with KG Smooth. Let's step inside the Zen Den for the Eye of the Storm Midnight Meditation. Ending the week with the guided meditation, the foundation for all abundance. Acknowledging the good. Eckhart Tolle once wrote, acknowledging the good that you already have in your life is the foundation for all abundance. Acknowledging the good that you already have in your life is the foundation for all abundance. The only thing that you need to be abundant is the feeling of abundance. The only requisite for abundance is the feeling of abundance. And the foundation for the abundance in your life is simply acknowledging the good that you already have in your life. Where's your acknowledgement for the good in your life? In what ways do you acknowledge the good in your life? Is there goodness in your relationships, certain people? Acknowledging the good in your health. What can you appreciate about your health? When you reflect on the goodness of your life, what comes to mind first? Maybe it's certain people. Maybe it's material abundance. Maybe it's a sense of community, a sense of safety. Maybe you reflect on your accomplishments. And what can you appreciate even more? Acknowledging the good even more. What goodness do you sometimes forget about or take for granted? Can you look for the good in your daily life? Look for the bright side of things. The blessings all around us, the learnings from the challenges and the struggles, all the different situations of our lives. Can we look for the learnings? Can we be open to mercy and forgiveness of others, but more importantly, of ourselves? Acknowledging the good that you already have in your life is the foundation for all abundance. Acknowledging the good that you already have in your life is the foundation for all abundance. This is Lemon R&B.
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1: 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I seek forgiveness of any sins I may have committed, and I pray that I will not repeat bad decisions. I pray today for others, including myself, for all of us in need of your mercy and grace. 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We surrender all stress and doubts, all anxiety and worries, all misbeliefs and misinformation, all anger and hatred, all fears and trepidations, as well as all challenges and victories to your divine wisdom and infinite power. Please order my steps according to thy will and nestle my faith in your bosom for my ultimate protection from those who wish me ill. I love you, dear God, and I praise thy holy name. Hallelujah and amen.
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0: It's Lovin' R&B. I'm KG Smooth and wrapping it up with you. What a great week. Thank you so much for listening. You could be anywhere, but you choose to be here with me and vibe out, and I appreciate that. Enjoy your weekend. 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I am at KG Smooth. 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I'm KG Smooth. 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

the day that the Lord has made. For us to rejoice and be glad in it, I bring you today's edition of the new Donnie McClurkin Show. That's right. On this Friday, we are praising God. We have our Friday funnies. We've got our shout outs. We've got our personal notes. And we've got the music that's going to bless your Friday. That's going to start your Sabbath. And it's going to keep you going throughout the whole entire weekend. So get ready. Get set. Because here we go. Call somebody up and let them know. We're going to praise them.

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Hello. My name is Lisa Cochran, and I'm calling to shout out St. Mary of Shreveport, Louisiana. I'm calling to shout out my pastor, Robert Payne. He is the best of the best, and keep on going.

0: It's time to take your medicine. The Bible said that laughter does good like a medicine. And for all the things that we're going through in this country and around the world, we need a good laugh. I mean a good laugh. So we bring to you today, Friday Funnies.
1: Our brains just work a little different. I'll give you a perfect example. Like 3 weeks ago, I took a Spirit Airlines flight. I know, I don't want to brag up top, but you're like, John, I don't... This is how a comedian's brain works. This will sum it up perfectly. I was on a Spirit Airlines flight, and there was like a medical emergency. You know where they come on? They're like, is there a doctor on board? And everybody was panicking, and I was just like... I go, there's no doctor on a Spirit Airlines flight. I go, you know where the doctors are? On Delta, okay? There's no... It was an emergency. People were panicking. They kept lowering the standards. Like, is there a nurse on board? I go, there's no medical professional on this flight. This ticket costs $40. We're all unemployed, okay? They just came back on a second later. Has anyone dropped out of nursing school? They just... Has anyone seen Grey's Anatomy? Like, this girl was like, I was a nurse for Halloween. We're like, well, get in here and help us out.
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0: 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Good gookamooka. As soon as we come back, we're going to give you something to dance about. More of the new Donnie McClurkin Show to go right after this.
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0: All right, we're back. And that means it's time for our praise break. DJ T-Storm is set up and ready to go. He's put this thing together just right, and it's going to cause you to, well, if you're driving, pull over to the side. Because it's going to cause you to get your dance on, going to cause you to sing. It's going to lift your spirits. It's time for our praise break with DJ T-Storm. Hit it!
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0: 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I am DJ T-Storm at The Real T-Storm on all socials, especially on that Instagram. My song About That Name featuring my good friend Dominic Hall is available now everywhere. Stream it, dance to it, praise to it, enjoy it. And listen, y'all enjoy the rest of your weekend. I'll see y'all. Peace.
1: 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T-Storm.
2: Wow. I'm telling you, I get amazed at these things. I don't have that creativity. You can put those songs together so seamlessly, man. That was a wonderful praise break by DJ T-Storm. Shout out to my boy. And speaking of shout outs, you know what time it is. You know what time it is. It's time for our shout outs. And if you want to leave

0: shout out to everybody that listens to this show to hear around the world. Give us a call at 1-888-420-7710. That's 1-888-420-7710. Remember to give your name, where you're calling from. We are giving that wonderful shout out to Megan Passionate, Megan Great. Make it sound something like this. Shout that thing out, Joe.
1: My name is Henry Ray Wilson, and I'd like to give a shout out, first and foremost, to God, my Lord and Savior Jesus Christ, and every nurse and doctor and janitor that works in the ICU at the John Cochran Hospital. These people took great care of me. They were willing vessels, and God used them. I was intubated for 5 days, and they didn't think I was going to make it. But God had other plans, and now I'd like to give them a shout. I'd like to give him a shout. I'd like to give him a shout-out to my pastor. His name is James Massenberg. We call him Gator. I give him a shout-out to my spiritual advisor, Pastor Ken Jenkins, his wife, Beverly Jenkins, Minister Massenberg, wife, Jacinta, and everyone that prays with me. And therefore, I am here willing to do whatever it is that God has for me. God bless everybody. Everybody gets blessed.
2: Hello. My name is Lisa Cochran, and I'm calling to shout out St. Mary of Shreveport, Louisiana. I'm calling to shout out my pastor, Robert Payne. He is the best of the best, and keep on going.
3: Hi, this is Tandra from Detroit. 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I love you, lady. Thank you for watching over me. And shout out to Jesus. Amen.
0: Now, I've got to take a break, but when we come back, I'm going to have an inspirational message just for you. 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
15: Please join me for prayer. Thank you, dear God, for my life, my family, my community, and my friends. I seek forgiveness of any sins I may have committed, and I pray that I will not repeat bad decisions. I pray today for others, including myself, for all of us in need of your mercy and grace. Although we may not know what our future holds, we accept your guidance and direction as we acknowledge that you are in total control of our destiny. We surrender all stress and doubts, all anxiety and worries, all misbeliefs and misinformation, all anger and hatred, all fears and trepidations, as well as all challenges and victories to your divine wisdom and infinite power. Please order my steps according to thy will and nestle my faith in your bosom for my ultimate protection from those who wish me ill. I love you, dear God, and I praise thy holy name. Hallelujah and amen.

0: share a personal note from Donnie McClurkin.
1: Hi, this is Donnie McClurkin, and I've got a personal note that I'd like to drop in your spirit. I want you to know how God really thinks about you. I mean, literally, you are the apple of his eye. You are the very beat of God's heart, to put it in a human form. You are the reason that God smiles, because when he sees you, he sees himself. You're made in the image and the likeness of God. No matter what your life has gone through, all the ordeals that you've had to suffer, it doesn't really matter. God loves you, and he's doing everything in your favor. Remember, all things, not just the good things, all things work together for your good. For you that are loved and called according to God's purpose. And no matter who says what or does what, who leads your life, God will always stay with you. Because he has done all of this just for you. His coming to earth was just for you. His life was just for you. His death was just for us. His resurrection was just for every one of us. So take heart. You are God's favorite child. You really are. And I can say that even though there's 8.1 billion people on this earth, God has no respect of persons. You are his favorite child. And everything that has been done just for you. Everybody say this, just for me.

Now listen, I love every one of you, and I want to thank you for riding with me today. And have a great weekend. That's right. Sundown starts the Sabbath, and I want you to worship God and honor the Sabbath. But more than anything else, honor Jesus Christ. I love you, and until the next edition of the new Donnie McClurkin Show, walk in the favor of God. Bye-bye.

0: only about a 13-minute drive time. In a forecast, there's a 40% chance for scattered showers with partly sunny skies, a high near 93 degrees. Tonight, partly cloudy skies, a low 79. Currently, mostly cloudy skies, it's 80 degrees. I'm Alicia Speed, so with the smiling in the morning, the real sound of the DFW Magic 94.5.
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7: There was an earlier crash in the Trophy Club area that has been cleared out of the way. It was on westbound 114 at Davis Boulevard. Going into downtown Dallas, that ramp, north on I-35, ramp to eastbound I-30, where it's been reduced to one lane for a while there, is flowing freely. 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
11: Trouble spots right now. Look out for an accident in Oak Cliff. It's on that southbound direction of I-35E between Camp Wisdom Road and Wheatland Road. Reduced to one lane. Also in downtown Dallas, northbound 35 at Commerce Street, there's a wreck there. Has reduced to one lane. Backed up from 8th Street. There's also a wreck in Forest Hill. Right lane block from it on westbound I-20 at Anglin Drive. 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

0: 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Delays go into downtown Dallas. 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

0: Yes, sir. That was Fat Daddy, T-Rolls in My Cup. All right, y'all, the One Voice Cruise 2026 is sailing out of Miami October the 26th. 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Now, Fat Daddy, who else are you looking forward to seeing on the One Voice Cruise?
1: Man, I cannot wait to see, man, Key Sweat, man, yes, T.I. Hey, man, that S.O.S., man. Ooh, yes, sir. They be jamming,
0: man. But that just be good to me, man. Boy, look at here. All right, man, y'all give it up and show your love for Fat Daddy in the building.
2: Yes, sir.
0: Yes, sir. Yeah. All right, y'all, that was Fat Daddy, Tito's in My Cup, man. 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
11: Leaving downtown Dallas, big time backups on North on 75. It is shut down there between Haskell and Knox Henderson. The wrecks up ahead in Mockingbird Lane. They're going to force you to take the service road, and this could take 45 minutes to get through. And on the southwest side of Dallas is a wreck in the right lane, westbound I-20 and Spur 408. Traffic is sponsored by Mothers Against Drunk Driving.
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11: Currently, mostly cloudy skies, it is 80 degrees. I'm Alicia Spiegel Magic, 94.5.
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0: Let's see where your boy is. Black Tony, what's up?
1: Hello. Hello, what up, Reed? Hold up.
0: What up, Black Tony?
1: Hello. I'm trying to get this.
0: What's wrong?
1: I'm trying to get the meat out of my teeth. Hold on.
0: You don't have a toothpick?
1: Nah, Shaq, I ate some roast. My grandma had made some beef roll last night.
0: Yeah. You get them little, them little green things with the little floss on there off the Walgreens.
1: My grandma didn't like them. She like old school toothpick. They come in a little red and white box.
0: I got some meat in my teeth, too. I'm trying to get out.
1: I'm trying to get out, Shari, because you know that when that reach will be good as hell, but
2: what?
1: You know, you get that meat out and then you chew it again, but it had that little bit of flavor in it. Hold up.
0: Yeah.
2: Hold up.
0: Especially that roast. If you get like a little piece of roast and a little piece of caramelized onion in there. Ooh. And
1: come
0: some
1: on,
0: garlic.
1: Shari, boy, what is you saying, boy?
0: And then you get in there and you just re-chew it all over again with your front teeth.
3: Yes, no, there you go. No.
0: You got to chew it with your front teeth.
1: I'm trying to get me a. I'm trying to find that broom. My grandma had a broom so I could pull one of them little.
0: They don't make them like that no more. They don't make them like that no more.
1: Nah, my grandma got old school broom, but I'm talking about that thing heavy too. About 20 pounds.
0: I understand all that, but why you not coming to work?
1: Cut it right in front of my teeth, Shad. I can't come to work like that with no meat hanging out, Shad. I got to get this out, Shad.
0: Let me ask you something. What's your grandma saying?
1: Can you do a DoorDash with toothpicks?
3: yeah, actually you can.
0: Yeah, you can DoorDash.
1: I just need somebody to go to the Dollar Tree and get me a box of old school toothpicks.
0: What if we DoorDash the toothpicks to the station and you come to the station and clean the meat out your teeth while you up here?
1: I gotta get it out while I'm at the grill. And then I could brush my teeth and come in fresh.
0: So how many in between teeth, tooth or whatever the meat is in? Just one or a few spots?
1: One, two.
0: Bite one of your fingernails and peel your fingernail off and take that and dig it in there.
3: There you go. That's old school.
1: I can't put my hand on my mouth.
0: Did that before. Yeah. What about a toe? You got a toenail clipper?
2: Oh, my gosh.
0: Let's go and take a toenail clipper, clip a long piece off your big toenail, and use that. Yeah. It works every time.
1: Hold on. I'm a trash. Hold on.
2: Please do.
1: Hey, look, as soon as I get the meat out of my teeth, I'll be on my way. I promise you, I'm already dressed.
0: Man, that is the worst excuse out of all excuses. It's not coming to work because you got some meat in your teeth. Everybody got them little walk.
1: Let me squeeze some. Let me shoot some spit up in the heart.
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1: Leaving downtown Dallas, northbound 75 remains heavy, but the wreck is gone. Northbound 75 at Haskell's where it was. Delay so heavy from I-4530. Also in Trophy Club, police activity eastbound 114 is shut down at Trophy Club Drive. 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
1: In a weather, 40% chance of rain, so keep the umbrella handy. Right now, mostly cloudy skies. It's 80 degrees. I'm Alicia Speed, so Magic 94.5.
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13: It has been shut down in the Trophy Club area for a while on eastbound 114 between Kirkwood and Dove Road due to police activity. Right now, heavy backups on 377 could take more than half an hour to get through. And the reports of a new crash in North Richmond Hills on eastbound side of Northrop 820 right near Boulevard 26. It's local. 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

0: giving us today.
1: Oh, man. Well, I appreciate it. Well, I'll tell you what. One of the things we're doing now in the live space is we do what's called Nothing But Hits. Jam and Lewis, Nothing But Hits. And basically, we not only play all of the songs, but we tell the stories behind the songs.
2: Oh, nice.
1: And so it's kind of the idea of, like, I always call it like the chef's table, like where if there's a favorite restaurant you have and you can go and actually watch the chef cook your favorite food, and now you have a whole different relationship with it, because now not only do you like the food, but you understand why you like the food. And that's kind of what we do with Nothing But Hits. And we go through our whole career from SOS Band to all the hits.
2: But we
1: do sing-alongs. We do Name That Tune. We do contests. I get back and DJ because I used to DJ when I was younger. And we go back and just do this whole thing. It's a 2 hours. People basically said the first round we did it, we did 6 shows the first round. They said it was like every emotion that they had ever felt in a show.
2: Oh,
1: all in one thing.
2: So I can't wait.
1: So we're finna add 10 more shows.
2: Oh, I'm coming.
1: Starting August 7th.
2: We coming, Ricky. We going.
1: So, we all got to come.
3: Rat.
2: Yes,
3: yeah.
2: I got to see this show. I got to feel it.
3: Can we come backstage and take a picture with y'all and like connect with y'all backstage? We just want to see, just to say you
1: congrats. Oh, you got
2: we going to fan out.
1: We'll make all of that happen. We'll make sure we do it. What is it, G and B flat? What are the two keys we got to play songs? We'll make sure we play some songs in that key.
4: All the black keys.
1: We're gonna be good.
2: That's right. All the black keys.
1: We're gonna be good. But it's gonna be a lot of fun.
3: All right, I'm gonna do the lightning round. This is the fun part. You can just get some quick answers. One artist that you wish that you had worked with.
1: Well, I say had because that means we can't work with them anymore. So that would be for me probably Whitney Houston.
3: Oh, wow.
4: Yeah, I would agree.
2: Nice.
1: Yeah.
3: Wow. Best decade in music?
1: 80s.
3: Okay, the whistles was hidden. Okay. The best concert you ever been to?
4: Ooh, Funk Festival. Chaka Khan and Rufus.
2: All the good
4: Bootsy.
2: People.
1: Yeah.
3: My mom took me there.
4: Kansas City.
1: Yeah. Yeah.
3: I just didn't understand why an old man was on stage had a pamper on. That threw me off.
4: But it was fun. It was fun.
3: It was a lot of fun.
1: Definitely.
2: Okay.
3: Favorite song that you ever written or produced?
1: That's an easy one. It's easy for us.
2: Okay.
1: So there's a 1 and a 1A. 1 is Optimistic by the Sounds of Blackness.
3: Mm. Okay.
1: Yeah, that's 1.
4: Open My Heart by Yolanda Adams.
3: Oh, yeah, for sure.
2: Yes.
3: Make sure you tell everybody, and we're so happy that y'all came. How can they get tickets to your Nothing But Hits residency?
1: So, we start August 7th is the first date. It'll be 10 shows. They'll all be pretty much on the weekends. If you go to VoltaireLV.com for tickets, and like I say, we sold the shows out the last time, and everybody said, when are you coming back? So now we're back. So this is like the encore. So
3: let's go.
1: So it's going to be great.
3: We love y'all and we appreciate y'all. Y'all give it up for the legendary duo Jimmy Jam and Terry Lewis.
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28: Looks like we quieted down a little bit, but it remains shut down in Trophy Club Westlake from an accident being investigated. Eastbound 114 remains shut down between Kirkwood and Dove Road, backed up beyond 377. Going into downtown Dallas, westbound Woodrow Rogers, traffic heavy from Field Street over toward Newark on 35 Simmons, and in downtown Fort Worth, Newark on 35W, spur 280, wrecked in the right lane and right shoulder. 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
28: There's a 40% chance for scattered rain. Otherwise, partly sunshine throughout the day. I have 93 degrees. Right now, partly sunny skies at 79 degrees. I'm Alicia Speeds, Ricky Smiley in the morning. 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
0: There's a 40% chance we could see some scattered rain. Otherwise, sunny skies, a high of 93 degrees. Right now, it's 79. I'm Alicia Speed, the Ricky Smiley in the Morning. 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
14: 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See, I'm from a little town out east called Palestine, Texas, you know, and it's always good to go home. So I love going back and forth home from DFW over to Palestine. Well, I want to invite y'all to come down to Palestine with me. We're having the biggest celebration of Juneteenth. That's going to be on the 13th of June. Y'all, we got music, food. We got everything that you want. And it's all going to be downtown in Palestine. We have Paul Rogers and his amazing band, Natural Change. I know y'all heard that. We also have George Hicks, his band, Serious Business. We're going to have a great time. The parade kicks off at 9 o'clock. 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
23: 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Two right lanes are blocked.

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1: There's a 40% chance for rain today. Otherwise, there's going to be lots of sunshine. A high of 93 degrees. Get hot, too. The heat index can make it feel like 102. Right now, partly sunny skies. It is 80 degrees. I'm Alicia Speed, the Ricky Smiley in the morning. 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
0: Right now, in the Fort Worth area out west, there is construction delays, right lane blocked. Eastbound side of 30 at Longview Avenue, backed up from Spur 580. In Rowlett, there's a crash over Lake Ray Hubbard, eastbound at 30 Dow Rock, only one lane getting by. Crash in Sunnyvale's off to the right shoulder, westbound Highway 80 at Lawson Road. It's causing slowdowns from Broad Street. The forecast is sponsored by Mothers Against Drunk Driving.
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0: There's a 40% chance of rain. Otherwise, we're going to see lots of sunshine. I have 93 degrees, but the heat index can make it feel like 102. Right now, sunshine, a few clouds. It is 81 degrees. I'm Alicia Speed, the Ricky Smiley in the Morning. 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

is not searching for is views. She just reached the billion views. She just joined the billion views club on YouTube for her song Family Affair. That's one of my favorites. Ricky Smiley in the morning, the real sound of the DFW, Magic 94.5. I'm Queen Indy B. Summer Walker is also one of my favorites. And if she's your favorite too, I got tickets for you to check her out. All you gotta do is stay right here. And around 9:50, I'm gonna say call me now. Cause that will be the time to clock in and win. Okay? Here's Ursh.

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0: Right now in Sunnyvale, there is a crash off to the right shoulder causing slowdowns. It's westbound Highway 80 at Lawson Road. Delays from West Broad Street. Also in Irving, a wreck is in the left lane on westbound 114. Right at Rochelle is backed up with delays from Cistercian Road and growing. No wreck reported in Dallas. 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
0: In a weather, a 40% chance we could see some scattered showers. Otherwise, lots of sunshine throughout the day. A high 93 degrees. Be careful because the heat index can make it feel like 102. Right now, partly sunny skies, few clouds. It is 82 degrees. I'm Alicia Speed, the Ricky Smiley in the Morning, the real sound of the DFW Magic 94.5.
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Jill said, I just want to know. He's going to be singing that tonight. R&B Lovers Tour. Can't wait. And I also can't wait to see Summer Walker. She'll be here soon. And I got your tickets to her show.

0: I hear your tone, Steph. He said, I just want to fly. Ricky Smiley in the morning, the real sound of the DFW, Magic 94.5. I'm Queen NDB. Happy fun Friday to you. You want to have a wonderful weekend? I'm going to tell you some things that you can get into. There are so many things happening around the Metroplex. Stuff for the entire family, stuff for the grown folks, stuff for the kids. Yes, so I want to give you a few details when I let you know what's going on in and around your world at 10:20. Now, today is National Loving Day. National Loving Day falls on June 12th each year to commemorate the anniversary of the 1967 U.S. Supreme Court decision Loving versus Virginia, which allowed black folks and white folks to marry one another. Because, listen, we are all human beings. We are all human beings. One is not greater than the other. All we need to do is love one another. That's, if we had nothing but love, this would be a better world to live in. Whew, I need to say that louder for the people in the back. Now, to kick off your fun Friday, I want to make you a winner. You want to go see Summer Walker, I got you. The Still Finally Over It Tour. Next Wednesday, June 17th at the American Airlines Center. It is time to clock in and win these tickets. Looking for caller number 9 is 844-787-1945.
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4: Right now, traveling in Forney, construction slowdowns eastbound Highway 80 at Clements Drive. The right lane's blocked. Delays from Lawson Road. In Garland, the left lane's blocked due to construction on westbound 630 LBJ at Jupiter Road. Delays from Northwest Highway. 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

0: 3 degrees. 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I'm Alicia Speed, the Ricky Smiley in the Morning, the real sound of the DFW Magic 94.5.
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6: 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You got big plans this weekend?
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6: 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But right now, you are going to see Summer Walker next Wednesday, American Airlines Center. Congratulations.
5: All right. Thank you so much.
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6: 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All right. Well, don't work too hard and get ready for this show next Wednesday. Now, who are you going to take with you?
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6: 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We love Summer Walker. You just let everybody know what station let you win before you clocked in this morning.
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Leon Thomas said, I'm a dog, I'm a mutt. So yesterday, the FIFA Fan Fest World Cup opening day at Fair Park was a whole extravaganza. Just looking at all the pictures and the videos. Well, there's lots of things to get into this weekend, and I'm going to tell you about a few of them. What's going on in and around your world and around your city this weekend right after Ghost Town DJs on Magic.

0: It's Sybil Wilkes with what we need to know. State election officials are facing a major dilemma as the Postal Service has proposed a new rule to withhold mail-in ballot deliveries unless states hand over a complete voter registration list. This aggressive action stems from a controversial executive order signed by President Trump this past spring aimed at policing mail-in voting systems nationwide. A coalition of 23 Democratic-led states already filed lawsuits to block the measure, warning that it could severely disenfranchise millions of voters ahead of the upcoming midterm elections. President Trump has also shocked political observers this week by praising a new economic report and explicitly declaring that he loves the nation's rising inflation rate. With the consumer price index surging 4.2% to its highest level since 2023, Democrats quickly seized on the on-camera comments to blast the administration's fiscal policies on social media. I'm Sybil Wilkes. Be informed, be empowered.
1: Thank you, Sybil. Now, there are plenty of things to do outside in and around your city this weekend. This evening, summer movie series at PGA District. 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They're doing a free outdoor showing of Bolt. 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All you have to do is bring your chairs and your blankets. Now, tomorrow, the Summerfest kicks off. Juneteenth Festival of Freedom in South Dallas. It's a community block party, and it's stretching from Forest Forward to the MLK Community Center. Down into Fair Park, there's going to be a community cleanup, a mural installation, a 4K freedom walk that kicks off at 8:30 in the morning, a kids zone, healthy living zone, community resources, entertainment and fun. In other words, a whole extravaganza, and they're giving away trees. So how dope is that? Also, from noon to 6 tomorrow, Be Out Day Dallas, second annual Be Out Day Dallas. It's just a day for us to come together and have a good time. There are going to be live performances, vendors, kids zone, and all kinds of stuff. And it is a scholarship fundraiser, so it's a party with a purpose. So all my HBCUs are invited, Divine Nine, everybody from the community. And I will be a part of that event, emceeing. So I hope to see you at Keast Park anytime between noon and 6. Now, if you say, no, outside is just way too hot, I want to be inside. We want to know what we need to be watching. What we watching? What we streaming this weekend? Just in case we don't make it out of the house. Any suggestions? Need something good to binge watch? Let us know. 844-787-1945. On the way, I got Jamie Foxx, Drew Hill, October London, and Kanye West on Magic.
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18: 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I mean, your bedroom is just so cold. It's so cold, but I'm here to tell you, I got a strategy. We got to heat it up. Come on.

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1: The old Kanye, can we get him back, please? And thank you, Ricky Smiley in the morning. The real sound of the DFW, Magic 94.5. I'm Queen Indy B. Have you heard about our adult summer camp? Kids aren't the only ones having fun this summer. So we kicked it off with our day party at Pure Social a few weeks ago. Had a great time. And then we had our skate party, Arlington Stadium, this past Sunday. Thank you for everybody that came out to that. That was a whole vibe. Shout out to our receptionist, Sharonda. She's still recovering. Unfortunately, she failed. That's why I refuse to put on skates anymore. Last time I tried to skate, it was last year, and I had to use the kiddie walker, and I still felt like I was going to fall. So I am good on the skates. I enjoy watching people skate, especially if you know how to skate. And we got some really dope skaters in the Metroplex, some skate teams. What do you call them? Skate groups, skate teams, skate crews. So, yeah, our next event is another indoor event, because we know it's hot outside, especially on July 9th. That is when we're turning up the competition at Toca Social Dallas. Okay, it's our indoor field day, a night of games, cocktails, music, and chaotic team energy. Now, if you're a team player and you want to get into some physicalities with some folks across the Metroplex, some fun physical fitness, 7 to 10 p.m. July 9th. It is our adult summer camp indoor field day. Get all the details and get your tickets at magic945.com. On the way, I got tickets for you to see Bryson Tiller. You can win those around 11:20 on Magic 94.5.
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2: Bloomberg Black Business Beat. Chicago Bulls legend and six-time NBA champion Scottie Pippen is working with Sotheby's to auction off some of his personal memorabilia.
3: Once I got in the NBA, I just, I kept my uniforms and I just threw them in the closet. And over time, the closet turned into a room. Mm-hmm. And, I just knew that there were value there, but I didn't know how much.
2: That's Scottie Pippen on the Bloomberg Business of Sports. The Scottie Pippen collection is worth more than $6 million, with some items going for over $1 million alone.
3: I got some pretty special things there. Mm-hmm. I know that the flu game jersey is a pretty hot item. Yeah. I got Michael Jordan's Olympic shoes from the gold medal game.
2: Those Michael Jordan Dream Team Olympic kicks could go for over $2 million. I'm Bloomberg's Justin Milliner on the Black Business Beat.
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1: Withstand time, space, and matter forever. Forever's a mighty long time. Here we are, decades later. The sentiment is still the same. Listen.

0: The 20th anniversary of that song right there, You. So Raheem Devine said, let's run it back. And I love it. One of my favorite songs from him. Ricky Smiley in the morning, the real sound of the DF Dub. Magic 94.5. I'm Queen Indy B. Now, you got a few more days to get in on this deal. If you plan on going on the One Voyage Cruise, setting sail October 26th, November 1st, hosted by Ricky Smiley and the Ricky Smiley Morning Show. DL is going to be performing on the ship. You got T.I., Rick Ross, Keith Sweat, 803 Fresh, just so many acts and so many things to do. 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But if you want to go see Bryson Tiller, you got to call me now. He is coming for the Neo Trap Soul Tour. Austin Mills, Majid Jordan. Is that how you say his name? I keep saying I'm going to look that person. I'm going to look Austin up. But I do know who Ty Dolla $ign is, and he's going to be hitting the stage, too, on Monday, August 31st. Dos Equis Pavilion. And I got you, caller number 9. You don't have to worry about spending your money on tickets. Keep your money in your back pocket. Well, you got to spend it on your drinks or whatever you get while you're there. But we getting you in the door. Caller number 9. These tickets are yours, 844-787-1945.
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3: 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You did it on this fun Friday. 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
18: All right, now.
3: Now you're going to see Bryson Tiller. August 31st, he's bringing a few guests. Who's going to be your guest?
18: I'm bringing my fiance.
3: Oh, that's going to be a fun date night on a Monday. Dos Equis Pavilion is where it's going down. Now, are you getting out the house this weekend?
18: No, I'm staying this weekend.
3: Oh, even if it's free, you're not coming outside? Nope. I can't convince you to come out to Keys. Can I convince you to come out to Keys Park tomorrow? Fun for the whole family, free vendors, food, entertainment.
18: Yeah, if it's free, I can come.
3: Noon to 6. So, yeah, right, I'll see you tomorrow. And you're going to be checking out Bryson Tiller on August 31st. You just let everybody know what station is sending you to the show.

My friend posted a new message to folks. Oh my gosh. He is so entertaining on social media. I love it. Got your quick buzz in the street coming up. Also, I want to tell you what the New York Knicks fans have done. I don't know how I feel about this. We'll talk about it after Love TKO. Teddy P on Magic 94.5.

0: Better let it go, let it go. Love TKO. Ricky Smiley in the morning. The real sound of the DFW. Imagine 94.5. I'm Queen NDB with your quick buzz in the street. I mentioned this earlier, but congratulations again to Miss Mary J. Blige. She entered the Billion Views Club on YouTube for her song, Family Affair. Now, the video was uploaded to YouTube in 2009 and has since been remastered in HD. Now, the song introduced us to terms like dancery, hateration, holleration, percolating, yes. So congratulations to her. And it looks like Knicks fans, I don't know how I feel about this. According to the ticket data shared on Yahoo Sports via Game Time, 54% of the tickets sold for Game 5 were purchased by fans located in the New York City and New Jersey area. Now, this has sparked some controversy online. Many people are wondering whether the Spurs will truly have home court advantage tomorrow if the arena is packed with Knicks supporters. I don't think they should be able to do that. I think there should be a limited number of tickets sold to the opposing team. Anywho, whether the Knicks finish the job in Game 5 or the series returns to New York, one thing is for sure, Knicks fans, they're definitely showing up in a major way. They're like, we're going to get this. We deserve it. It's been decades. And they do. They do, honestly, to be honest with you. Now, my friend, Dr. Falsetto, has a new message. It is Gay Pride Month. Everyone knows that. And here's what he had to say.
1: Hey, what's going on, y'all? This is Eric Benet. And on today, I am rocking my BU Rainbow LGBTQ t-shirt. Support my gay community out there. What's going on, y'all? Gay Pride Month. I support y'all. It's too much homophobic energy out there, if you ask me. Ain't nobody asked me, but I think it's too much homophobic energy, some kind of trying to put some kind of stanky stigma on it, which is dumb. Like, why would you be the least bit intimidated by a marginalized group that is not your competition, dummy? Anyway, that's just how I think. I'll take it a step further. I think every heterosexual man should have at least one gay homie. Gay homie is going to tell you that your straight homies won't, and have insights that they definitely don't for you and your woman. But anyway, that's a whole nother conversation. Love is love, y'all. Yeah.
0: Ooh-wee. You heard Dr. Falsetto. Love is love. And I love me some Eric Benet. Now, I want you to have an awesome weekend. If you're going to hit the theaters, you know that new Steven Spielberg movie is in theaters today, Disclosure Day. Everybody's been talking about that. Or I may see you outside tomorrow, Keys Park, noon to 6. Going to have a whole Be Out Day celebration. It's going to be super dope, super hot, but super dope too. And it is free. Now, enjoy your weekend. Vita Loca is on the way. She's got more tickets to give away for the Bill Pickett Rodeo. Yep. And I'll talk to you on Monday. And DJ Phil's on the way. You know, he's got to kick off your Friday the right way. This fun Friday mix is not going to play itself. And that's what he's here for. So, yeah.

0: That's happening in about 10 minutes. And like I said, I'll talk to you on Monday. Bye-bye.
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3: 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Coming off an epic comeback, the New York Knicks will face off against the Spurs in Game 5 tomorrow in San Antonio. 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Personally, I don't know how you come back from that mentally, physically, emotionally. 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
1: It just don't even come on.
2: Phil, that's as bad as a...
1: I remember back in the day, Phil, okay. I used to get, you know...
2: Oh, my God. We used to go to blows in the station.
1: Okay, so wait a minute. Okay, I would complain. I ain't going to say I got complaints, but not on how you play. But people would be like, dang, every time I be getting into that song, Phil, change it up on me real quick.
2: Ginsu on
1: it. I mean, you be dropping it down to the floor, and then you come back up, it's another song. But it's all good, though, because we love it.
2: Love it, love it, love it.
1: Oh, good. Man, yes, we didn't get into a lot of back and forth.
2: Oh, yeah.
1: Oh, God. I'll never stop talking about that time I got you fired. Yeah, you do work there again, though, don't you?
2: Every now and then.
1: Every now again.
2: They, I got off stage, they're like, hey, you're not coming back here anymore.
1: Thanks to Vita, and we already kicked her out. That night, that's the night I tore my ACL, because I was so mad. I was walking down the street in my heels, and I tripped, and I fell, and I tore my ACL, and then you got fired.
2: Man, that was
1: But it was all good, though. God. It was all good. Yeah. Now, I didn't see you on a flyer just recently. Where are you going to be at coming up?
2: DT Mob, the bikers are having their annual weekend going on this weekend, and I'm doing one day big party on Saturday at the, I think it's at the Hilton Hyatt. Excuse me, I post it in a couple seconds, but don't let me get it wrong.
1: I remember DT Mob. I remember remember that after hour joint they used to have over there. Oh my God, remember that after hour? I was just talking to a friend of mine.
2: When you got a biker named Freaky, I mean, what do you?
1: Hello, hello. I would be tumbling out of that after hours about 6-7 o'clock in the morning. Outside, sun bright.
2: and they got me DJing for them on Saturday.
1: Wow. Yes. Okay, we got to follow you. So if we want to pull up, we got to. What's your Instagram?
2: DJ Phil 04.
1: 04, all right.
2: Why so damn hot in here, Vita?
1: Because I'm an old lady hot.
2: Oh, God.
1: All right, y'all. It is time to find out. What is the 411 with Cardi B? You know, on Fridays, I like to keep it light and fun and fluffy. So let's get into this Cardi. So she is jumping on the latest wellness trend that I've been seeing on the internet, specifically Instagram. Every time I'm scrolling, I'm always seeing the girlies talking about chlorophyll, right? And chlorophyll is promoted online as a natural internal deodorant. They're saying that it reduces body odor, bad breath, your farts don't stink, like your burps don't stink. Like you just like, you smell like Aquafina, even though I'm already Aquafina. So Cardi B said, look, she's been taking chlorophyll and she about to put it to the test. She going outside with no deodorant on.
3: It's hot.
4: Today is my third day drinking chlorophyll. Tomorrow, I'm going to really push it to the test. I'm not going to wear no deodorant tomorrow. Word to my mother, if I start smelling like a gyro, I'm going to smack you bitches for lying.
1: Smelling like a gyro is wild, even though it's really called a gyro. But Cardi, 3 days is not enough. Beyonce's internet is saying that you got to like detox and you got to be drinking it for like months on months before you step outside without the secret, or else it's not going to be a secret. Is that a gyro I smell?
3: Yes, hunty.
1: Moving on to another funny Cardi situation. You ever been to Five Below? I remember my first time at Five Below because I would always pass and be like, what is that about? Well, Cardi B just stepped in Five Below for the first time and she was really excited.
4: My daughter was so fiend out to come to Five Below. I never been here before, but now I see why. Oh, I'm gagging. I never been to this before. This ain't nothing like 99 cent store that I was used to. I did not know that Five Below was like a kid store. This is dead a kid store. I thought this was like almost similar to a 99 cent store, but it's not. It's everything kids, candies, toy stuff. Like, I'm loving this. I know that. I've been rich for too long, guys. I ain't know nothing about no Five Below. Don't ask me for no money. The budget is $3.
1: I believe it too. You

0: know, but $3 would maybe on a lot, but you can get something nice. Cardi B is so real and relatable. That is why we love her.
1: I know that's right.
2: 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This is a Black Health 365 moment. We're here for you whenever you need us.
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3: 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This is your girl, Indescribable, a.k.a. Geraldine Lake.
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Ari Lennox. Ari Lennox, I love her. That's Vacancy right here on Magic 94.5 with Ricky Smiley in the morning. Now, you know we are giving away $1,000 today. 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

0: That's a, what is that, a double entendre? You're making it hard for me. Okay, come on, next. It is Magic 94.5 with Ricky Smiley in the morning. We are the real sound of the DF Dub on Vida Loca. And if you logged on to magic945.com and told us why your father deserves $1,000 for Father's Day, well, me and Amy Witherite could be calling you right now.
1: Hello.
0: Hello, may I speak to Mr. Harold?
1: Yes, this is Harold.
0: Hey, Mr. Harold, this is Vida Loca from Magic 94.5.
1: Yes.
0: Do you listen to that station?
1: I do.
0: Well, then you might know a friend of mine I got on the phone with me as well.
2: Hey, Mr. Harold, this is Amy Witherite from 1-800-TRUCK-RACK.
1: Hey, how are you?
2: We're doing great because we're talking to you today. And you have got, I don't know if it's a son or a daughter, but somebody loves you hard and has submitted you as one of the fabulous fathers to potentially win a little money from 1-800-TRUCK-RACK.
1: Yes, thank you.
0: How many children do you have, Mr. Harold?
1: I have 4.
2: Do you know which one would have written in about you?
1: Probably my daughter, because me and her is real close.
2: What's your daughter's name?
1: Margot Orange.
2: Well, Margot says you've had some stuff going on in your past, and you are back on your feet again. You've been doing well, but she just wants you to know that she is so happy and excited that you are the best dad, and you deserve to be here. You deserve to be home, that she loves you, and that she is incredibly proud of how supportive you are to the whole family. And she'd like to make sure that 1-800-TRUCK-RACK takes care of you today.
0: Yep.
2: What do you think?
1: Yeah, that sounds good. How are they going to take care of me?
2: Well, you know, I'm supposed to be giving $1,000 to fantastic dads like you. If I gave you $1,000, what would you do with it?
1: Ooh, sure enough, get with my family and we'll have dinner and we'll talk about that. Because I need you right now. It's kind of tight right now.
2: Yeah, mm-hmm. I believe it.
1: That'd be wonderful if I could get that.
2: Well, you're going to get at least $1,000. But Vida, I think for Mr. Harold, we're not going to do just $1,000.
0: Nope.
2: For this wonderful man and father who's been through so much, we're going to give him from 1-800-TRUCK-RACK today $2,000.
0: Whoa.
1: Ooh, boy. That'd be grateful. I appreciate that very much.
0: Yes, Mr. Harold, $2,000. That'll help out.
1: That sure will. It'll make me put a big smile on my face.
0: I can see the smile on your face right now.
2: I can too.
1: Oh, yes.
0: Happy Father's Day to you.
1: Thank you and her. Because I know it's her. It's had to be her. The others is boys, so I know she's the one that really looks out for me.
2: That's sweet. Well, we got you hooked up. You got $2,000 coming from 1-800-TRUCK-RACK. You give your baby girl a big hug, and life is good.
1: Sure is. That's a blessing.
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0: Keith Sweat. Bigger than forever. Joe. I want to know. Drew Hill. And Ginuwine.
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1: It is Magic 94.5 with Ricky Smiley in the Morning. We are the real sound of the DFW. Oh, Ginuwine, they in town tonight for the R&B Lovers Tour. Shout out if you won tickets right here. Coming up next, what's the 411?

0: Yes, we are ready to see Genuine do his thing tonight over there at Dickie's Arena. It is Magic 94.5 with Ricky Smiley in the morning. You know, we are the real sound of the DF Dub. I'm Vita Loca. Coming up at 20 minutes after 2, I'm going to read you a page out of my diary. And, you know, some things I really shouldn't tell you, but I can't even hold water. Really now, since I've been in this big age, I better not sneeze. Got to change. Okay, never mind. But I'm reading the page of my diary out of my diary at 2:20. But right now, though, let's find out. What is the 411 with Boosie? B-O-O-S-I-E. Baby, he always finds a way to stay on Beyonce's internet. Boosie really needs to mind his business, though, on this one. Because he is upset. I'm talking hot. And it's all because ASAP Rocky was performing at some event. I don't know what it was, but he was jumping up and down and his shirt kind of came up and it appeared to see, well, I'm looking at it now, that ASAP Rocky was wearing a thong.
1: What kind of shit is that?
0: We know ASAP Rocky has always been known to be fashion forward, right? He wears a lot of things that the normal man wouldn't wear. But Boosie went off on his Instagram. He said, "This gotta be AI. I know this ninja ain't got a thong on. This gotta be AI. If not, who said they go start wearing thongs? Man, I told y'all, I feel sorry for the little boys in this world. When are we going to say this is enough? Can a woman with a voice speak up? Damn, this is the worst generation ever. This is just sick. Rappers wearing thongs is about to be in fashion. I'm going back to sleep. The world is coming to an end."
2: Yes, hunty.
0: Leave that man alone, Boosie. He is confident in his manhood. He got his woman. He got his children. If he want to rock a thong, let him thong song it out. Because it really is a thong. I'm looking at it. I wouldn't mind my man rocking a thong. Now, if he going to like go to work in a thong, that's a little suspicious. And ASAP is kind of at work because he's on stage. But at the house, do your thing, honey. Yes, wash the dishes in a thong. Wash the car in the garage in a thong, because I don't want you outside the house like that, you know, for all the neighbors to see. But I'm down for it. Just don't put my thong on. Get your own. I'll be watching my man walk around the house singing to myself.

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11: Yes. It was a beautiful day. It's gonna be a beautiful night. 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

It is Magic 94.5 with Ricky Smiley in the morning. You know, we are the real sound of the DF Dub. I'm Vita Loca. Shout out to Harold. He got $2,000 today from Amy Witherite and 1-800 Truck Wreck for Father's Day. I know that's right. That's better than a big piece of chicken. Coming up, I got a page of my diary I'm going to read to you.

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1: Dear Diary, I have a bit of a problem. Well, it's not really a problem yet, but it could be a problem. You see, what is going on is a really good friend of mine wants to rent a room at my daddy's house. Now, my dad is not in his house right now. He's really staying with me. And we just kind of go back and forth between D.C. and Texas. So I was like, well, maybe you could, because I'm trying to help him out. He wants to save some money so he could buy a house. So he asked me, could he rent a room in my dad's home for about a year? Here goes the potential problem. Me and him have a sexual relationship, even though we're not committed, though. We are two single people who just hook up whenever we see each other. So that's why I'm a little conflicted, because if I agree to let him stay at my father's house, you know, to save some money, and then I just happen to pop up on him one day, you know, take a flight, don't say nothing, and just walk through the door. If I were to see somebody in that house with him, then I'm going to have to explain to the insurance company how my daddy's house burned down and I didn't have anything to do with it.
2: Oh, Lord Jesus, it's a fire.
1: I'm going to have to think a little harder on this one.
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1: Hey, it's me, Vitaloka, right here with Amy with the Right from 1-800-TRUCK-WRECK. And Amy, I gotta say, come on, you really do your work, your CSI. Y'all really get down to the nitty gritty, because most people think a truck wreck is just like a truck hit you and then you just go to the scene.
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5: 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They're not, because the trucking companies will have the driver log in as Vitaloka, and another log in Vitaloka, and another log in VL.
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12: 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Well, I want to invite y'all to come down to Palestine with me. We're having the biggest celebration of Juneteenth. 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Y'all, we got music, food, we got everything that you want. 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We have Paul Rogers and his amazing band, Natural Change. 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

0: Keith Sweat. Ah, you ready to get the sweat dripped on you tonight at Dickie's Arena, the R&B Lovers Tour? Yes, Keith Sweat's in town, Genuine. Who else? Drew Hill, Joe. Oh, it is the Testosterone Extravaganza going down at Dickie's Arena tonight. Shout out to everybody that won their tickets right here on Magic 94.5. That is pulling up. All right. That's what, probably what I should do. There's a lot going on this weekend, you know, with this FIFA, Fair Park. I got to go get me one of them soccer shirts because I'm seeing everybody in a shirt that look like you play soccer. So I was in Cedar Hill yesterday, far from where the FIFA activity is, and everybody in Chipotle had a daggone soccer shirt on. So let me get on out here and go to TJ Maxx and see what I can find. But before I go, I want to leave you on a positive note. Oh, and let me congratulate Harold. Today, Amy Witherite gave Harold $2,000. Do you know she's given almost $10,000 away this week just for the fathers? I love Amy in 1-800-TRUCK-RAG. And I love you too. All right, so here goes today's positive note. It is simply this. Everything you consume, and I'm talking from the food, from your content on your social media, to the conversations that you let in your ear, it's either going to feed your mind or it's going to drain it. Choose your inputs wisely, okay? And on that note, have a great weekend on purpose.
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0: Andy B, tell these good people what is trending.
1: So there's a couple, Marlon and LaShonda Moore. They have been sentenced to 40 years in federal prison for their involvement in a multi-million dollar COVID-era fraud scheme. It was called Blessings in No Time.
2: Black couple, huh?
1: Yes. Mm-hmm. Now, the scheme, which prosecutors say victimized over 10,000 people nationwide, damn, it promised participants an 800% return on their $1,400 investment within weeks. So they promoted this through live stream broadcast and marketed it as a community where members could help each other during the pandemic.
0: Yeah, man, I'm telling you.
1: Yes.
0: I don't ever believe in any of that. Yeah, just like when them people call you, said, I've been kidnapped in Nigeria. Can you see? So, yeah, never.
1: That's along
0: never
1: the same lines.
0: Yeah,
2: so they got 40 years each?
1: 40 yeah. years.
2: Damn.
0: Yeah.
1: This pyramid scheme, it generated over $25 million in losses for people.
2: How much has Trump scams cost the American public?
1: That part.
3: I just got my new Trump watch. They left the tea all.
1: Also trending, congratulations to Patrick Mahomes. He just became the first NFL player with a contract worth more than $500 million.
2: Boy.
0: Wow.
1: That is a lot of money. So let's keep him under contract through the 2033 season.
0: Yes, indeed.
1: And finally, what's trending? Get ready for the One Voyage 2026. You can sail away with Ricky Smiley, my girl Jasmine Sanders from Miami in October. This is the ultimate adults only experience. 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

0: That was Carl Thomas, Emotional. We got more of this week's Best Calls. We're after Drake. It's the D.L. Hughley Show.
1: You used to call me on my... You used to. Yeah.

0: Come on, Vita.
1: From 1-800-TRUCK-WRECK. Now, I think we need to do a commercial about the fundamentals, take it back to the basics.
0: Yes, we do.
1: Because
0: we do.
1: Unfortunately, I heard your daughter, Ella, was in a car accident and didn't do anything that you say to do.
0: She did nothing, Vita. 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She didn't get a picture of the driver's license. 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What she did do was call her mother.
1: Okay.
0: After she left the scene.
1: What? Ella.
0: And the only thing she had on her was a little scrap of paper with a lady's name and phone number. I mean,
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0: Ella. What? Don't be Ella. Holy Christ. Don't be Ella. Please, you got to call 1-800-TRUCK-WRECK.
1: Right away. 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Expertise matters.
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5: It's hard to believe that 2026 is halfway over. It's startling that 6 months have passed already. When you were 10, it seemed like your teen years would never come. By the time you're a teenager, you just can't wait for 21. However, do you remember when 30 years old seemed to come right after 23? And then 40 and 30 years felt like they were only a couple years apart. Wow. And at 40, statistics say that your life is half over if you are blessed. At 50, some of us start having pains in parts of our bodies that we didn't even know we had. Then here comes 60, and everybody is saying yes, ma'am, or no, sir, to you. By your 70s, you become acutely aware that life is way too short, that time moves way too fast, and there definitely are no replays and no rewinds. So relish every second of every minute of every hour you are blessed to have, because time cannot be repeated.
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1: I was in Houston, and I went to Houston.
2: Yeah.
1: And, you know, they serve shrimp at one of the locations. Black life does matter, but what is in this batter? I can't take it.
3: This shrimp tastes like the mountaintop.
1: I can't do it.
0: It's the DL Hughley Show. And we're back.
1: For those of you who are not regular listeners of the show, a pox on your house. No, I'm just here's just a tiny bit of why you should listen every day. RFK, the Health and Human Services, we went over this yesterday. Everything is coming back. Like rubella, I didn't even know what that was. Whooping cough, rickets, scurvy.
2: Everything coming back. I got dandruff and I'm bald. What the hell, huh?
1: I gotta put that with my prescription sock.
2: That yes, whole picture sure. was AI.
4: Yeah, the whole picture was AI.
2: First of all, I'm gonna tell you, Usher whooped Justin Bieber's ass. I'm telling you right now.
5: Real or not, I know. It's trending.
1: He grabbed Usher because, you know, he's allegedly said before. Right?
5: Yeah.
1: He grabbed Usher like he thought he was one.
5: Yes, he did.
1: He sure did.
5: He's in my confession. I don't know.
1: He sure did. But that's AI.
5: Mm-hmm. I guess AI. So.
2: Yeah, that's AI. Right.
1: Because it looked like AI grabbed ATL. I saw Gary Owen on something. And Gary Owen was basically defending Jelly Roll. Did you see that?
5: What part? No.
1: He was saying they asked him the questions, you know, and if I were him, I wouldn't say anything. I wasn't prepared to be perceived as believing that thing. Because you sound like somebody who wants to say something but won't. They call Gary Owen sickle cell because only black people get it.
5: I saw where, I guess, The Bachelorette was canceled.
1: Yeah, that's what I said, yeah.
5: All because, I guess, some footage from a long time ago came back to haunt her.
2: You know how many millions of dollars they blew
5: yes.
2: off that? Millions.
1: Yeah.
5: Oh, my goodness.
2: A whole
1: what
2: season.
1: Did she, do?
2: She was doing press. She was beating
5: 22.
2: Up a partner.
5: Yes.
2: Yeah, she was pretty violent.
5: That's crazy.
1: Bachelorette is better than Defended, I bet. I'm going to drop another hot new song with my Day Butter of the Week that's coming up in 15.

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0: It is the D.L. Hughley Show, your 2026 edition. In case you are going to be in San Jacinto, California, I will be there at the Saboba Indian Casino. So that is June 13th. So come check me out if you take a notion. I guess tomorrow will be the Knicks and Spurs game.
1: Yep. Yeah.
0: I think it's going to be tough.
2: It's been done before, but it's not.
0: It has been tough. It has been done before.
3: Yeah, and you can't predict these games, man.
4: But I wanted it to be 2-2.
1: Me too.
2: It's been done before, but this time, a young LeBron and Kyrie ain't playing. I'm just saying.
0: Yeah.
2: Yeah.
0: And even then, LeBron had lost before, so he had a continuum of experiences. Just it's not there. I don't know how you give him a 30-point lead. That could get you fired. I don't think it should at all, but I think that can get you fired. That can
3: happen before.
0: Yeah. Well, yeah. Especially black. I don't know what he is.
2: He's Blasian.
0: Is he?
2: Yeah.
0: He looked like kind of. He kind of looks albino.
2: I think he's black, and I think his mother might be Filipino. I'm not sure exactly, but he's black.
0: If he get fired, he can get a job as a nurse. I guess that's so horrible. Coming up next, we got my day butt of the weekend, and it's Friday. You're not hitting happy hour of the club, so we're going to bring the party straight to you with the Hughley House Party. And, of course, we have Alivo, the streaming heck warrior on the D.L. Hughley Show. Right now, here's Rex in Effect. It's the D.L.

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1: It's me, Dios de Lucci and Skip knows I'm betraying my father by doing this, but hey, we all need a paycheck. Here is Stokely with Needs Love.

0: And that was DL's debut of the week. Stokely needs love. Everybody, please have a safe and wonderful weekend.
1: Thank you, baby girl. 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

0: That wraps up the Hughley House Party. We're going to bring the party to you every single hour. Now it's time for the streaming movie review with Alibo, the streaming hack warrior.
1: Hamde salami nani. Olamne say. Hamne, hamne, ham. Uh-oh. DL, my home brother.
0: What's that, Alibo?
1: June is here, and it is time for the NBA Finals. It's going to be like two old-school mafia families finally having their reunion dinner. I'm serious. You got the Knicks, the New York Grit, all bruised knuckles. They have that we haven't eaten since 1973 energy. And Jalen DeBronson looks like a 5'9 substitute teacher who'll stab you with a pin. I'm serious. Versus the Spurs, the polite kids from the Texas that's been quiet for years but just rolled up with a 7'4 French alien named Victor de Wembanyama, who moves like a giraffe that took ballet lessons. They're smiling, saying yes, ma'am, oh, yes, sir, while quietly dropping the threes and dunking on your childhood dreams. I'm serious. Today's movie has nothing to do with the playoffs, but it brings back a classic team. Today's movie is Scary Movie. This is the sixth scary movie in this franchise. And, like I said, the classic team is back. The Duane brothers are back. Regina DeHall and Anna De Ferris are back. This time, the two girls find themselves caught up in mayhem involving killers, the monsters, and the supernatural creatures once again. Now, dear my own brother, you know how I feel about the sequels. They're like middle children. Nobody asked for them, but here they are trying too hard to live up to the first one. Uh-oh. But this scary movie is just as good as the first one. The jokes, the pranks, and the action, all on the point. Uh-oh. This is a great movie for the whole family. If the family is a family that likes yelling and cracking jokes on each other over dinner, I'm serious. I give this movie 4 handbags and a scream mask. Now, this time, the scream mask is my face. But be careful. Uh-oh. 9 out of 157 doctors have agreed. My face may cause dizziness and diarrhea. I'm serious. This is Alibo, your hacking warrior, with the stream hacking movie review. Hamne salami nani. Stay safe and healthy. Hamne, hamne, ham. Uh-oh.
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4: Bring it.
1: How long is a truck driver allowed to drive in a day?
4: Yeah, that's a great question. They can drive up to 11 hours a day, Vita.
1: What?
4: But they can work up to 14 hours every day. When's the last time you worked a 14-hour day?
1: No, I don't think so. I can't remember ever. I don't even like being in the car or for 2 hours or 1 hour. Like, what?
4: Yeah, 11 hours driving, 14-hour days. I know I'm cranky if I'm working that long, much less working that long day after day after day. These truck drivers work hard, but we have to ensure the trucking companies are following the safety rules. No working more than 14 hours a day, that's enough.
1: Yeah.
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1: Skip, what do you think? 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
1: 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We read books. Skip reads literature.
0: It's the DL Hughley Show. 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

0: Jasmine like it?
1: Yeah, she loves
0: stuck
1: it.
0: Up.
1: She loves
2: it. Oh, no, you didn't.
0: You're way more stuck up than me.
2: Are you kidding?
0: Way more.
2: If I do recall, I remember you said something the other day to the tune of, "Don't you know I'm D.L. Hughley?"
0: Yeah, that's not stuck up. That's my rightful place. That's not stuck up.
3: That's not stuck up. That's pretentious.
0: If you're going to get it right, get it right. What you need to know is

0: That's going to wrap up the Hughley House Party. Now it's time for what you need to know with the one and only Sybil Wilkes.
1: It's Sybil Wilkes with what we need to know. President Trump says imminent peace could be on the way with Iran, and there could be an official signing ceremony in Europe as early as this weekend. Global sports takes center stage as FBI Director Kash Patel places the Joint Terrorism Task Forces on highest alert for the kickoff of the historic FIFA World Cup across 11 American cities. In Chicago, detectives are aggressively investigating a horrific hate crime after a cross was burned in broad daylight this week at Grand Park, on the exact grounds where the former President Barack Obama made his historic 2008 victory speech, when he won the first time. And finally, on the hardwood, four-time NBA champion LeBron James declared himself the absolute greatest player of all time in a revealing interview with Time Magazine, and leaving his ultimate retirement plans up in the air. I'm Sybil Wilkes. Be informed, be empowered.
0: Thank you, Sybil. What Have You Learned is coming up next on the D.L. Hughley Show. So Monday, what had happened was, Monday we asked the question, did did feisty broads destroy the black family?
2: Did Eminem destroy the black family? What?
0: Hey, Kyle, stop jumping your happy ass on the microphone. Jesus Christ. 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Hush!
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